kind of crazy like South American way. Ay, ay, ay, ay. Have you ever kissed in the moonlight in the grand and glorious gay notorious South?

Hey, this is Patrick Adams, the music professor from P&P Records, and you're listening to the classic sounds of P&P. Hey, Kenny, pump up the...

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Puts the Pied Pipers in prison and fattens the slaves. Then sends them out to the jungles.

strength divine to figure this world out. 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It is intense and it will blow me down. 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Here I am in need. 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

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You went dancing into the night. You always said it would turn out alright, Suzanne. 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

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Yeah, you can thank me later, but now my race is run.

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Ain't it a lonely feeling? Talking about them and me instead of

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Everybody knows you did what you thought you had to do. But now, a nation of

0: the teacher.
1: Wow.
0: And yes, there will be a test.
1: Wow.
0: Reggie Wooten.
2: Oh, you're much too kind.
3: Thank you. You're much too kind. Thank you so much.

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0: General number one. Get beheaded by machetes, I cover for fun. Ready, girl, I punch your lungs. 8:30 more than crooked, you ain't worthy. Fuck Kelly, keep my video camera sturdy. Dark bitches from the Cape Verde on it. Clapping on rape girlies' contracts, they sign their name on them. Fillet them well, slay so well. They be beefing every week and I don't answer my cell. 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Be like trap kick his ass, I be like, hello, no. I don't fight for no bitch, nigga, fight for self. Mighty Thor fist will split your heart from your shelf. Ah, General Bomb, you're off your marker. Those ain't trucks, those are made by Tonka. My ride could park on yours. I'll stomp you right through the parking lot floor, cause you're some.
1: Yeah, bitches, I ain't scared. Your name's best stand clear. I can flip all slings, the word phrase sampler. Only when I say I'm the Boston Strangler, I can turn into the perfect picture of anger. Beantown broad, I be that girl that smokes trees out of bones and did speed with her mom. And just leave me alone or get pee-peed on. Cheats Marina, the anti-peacemaker, face beater, white chick, three shades paler than most of my people. Write my own shit, you can't say that either, bitch. I'm not feminine. You'll find an emblem over your tombstone of my face if you mention him. And Havid Yada Pak Maka, not far from where I learned that I could shit on these bars and cantankerous words could dribble out of my lips. You won't accept me, but I bet you take this unused clip. Bitch.
2: Left, all right, right, all right, left, trap level, right, Chief Marina, right, down, left, BK, right, down, to left, Beantown, right, come on, you left, know how to get right, down,
3: General,
2: number three, let's go.
4: Phone ringing, nigga, you best to pick it up. 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

0: 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I'm sorry, mama, I know I sinned right.
1: She ain't complaining, her tiger spin light.
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2: Left, here, AK, Daddy Mills. 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

0: 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Even MacGyver is lobbing you. 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If I were you, what then would I do? 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
1: Get down that way.
2: Y'all ain't ready.
1: Well, yeah.
2: Y'all ain't ready.
1: Y'all ain't
2: you have no idea. 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

bedroom for many days. Experience, I've done some things. Abilities, there aren't so many. Education, I did not really care. But you do play music.